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0: 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Your 15 minutes of fame. Tell us your name, where you're from, and why you love the Fuse. And don't forget to make your request too. Also, you might hear your voicemail on the air. The lawyers wanted to make sure you know that.
1: 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Gets me revved up. I can't do this. 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
1: I ponder of something great. 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
3: We have four First Alert weather days in a row as a major heat wave develops across the Midwest. Today, Monday, thunder ending in the north, hot, humid, and breezy. A high of 91, heat index around and above 100 this afternoon. Tonight, partly cloudy, mega muggy with a low of 77. From the WBAY First Alert Weather Center, I'm meteorologist Steve Baylock.
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2: We have four first alert weather days in a row as a major heat wave develops across the Midwest. Today, Monday, thunder ending in the north, hot, humid, and breezy. A high of 91, heat index around and above 100 this afternoon. Tonight, partly cloudy, mega muggy with a low of 77. From the WBY First Alert Weather Center, I'm meteorologist Steve Baylock.
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7: We have four first alert weather days in a row as a major heat wave develops across the Midwest. Today, Monday, thunder ending in the north, hot, humid, and breezy. A high of 91, heat index around and above 100 this afternoon. Tonight, partly cloudy, mega muggy with a low of 77. From the WBY First Alert Weather Center, I'm meteorologist Steve Baylor.
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10: We have four first alert weather days in a row as a major heat wave develops across the Midwest. Today, Monday, thunder ending in the north, hot, humid, and breezy. A high of 91, heat index around and above 100 this afternoon. Tonight, partly cloudy, mega muggy with a low of 77. From the WBAY First Alert Weather Center, I'm meteorologist Steve Baylock.
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4: We have four first alert weather days in a row as a major heat wave develops across the Midwest. Today, Monday, thunder ending in the north, hot, humid, and breezy, a high of 91, heat index around and above 100 this afternoon. Tonight, partly cloudy, mega muggy with a low of 77. From the WBY First Alert Weather Center, I'm meteorologist Steve Bailoff.
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American Family Insurance Amphitheater in Milwaukee with Cage the Elephant and Thundercat. 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The Strokes, July 17th in Milwaukee. 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
6: We have four first alert weather days in a row as a major heat wave develops across the Midwest. Today, Monday, thunder ending in the north, hot, humid, and breezy. A high of 91, heat index around and above 100 this afternoon. Tonight, partly cloudy, mega muggy with a low of 77. From the WBAY First Alert Weather Center, I'm meteorologist Steve Bailoff.
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4: First Alert weather days for dangerous heat across our area, including very high humidity. Low 90s for this afternoon with the heat index reaching 100 or slightly higher. Very hot and humid tonight with lows back in the mid 70s. And tomorrow we're back in the mid 90s with the heat index near 105. From the WBAY First Alert Weather Center, I'm meteorologist Nolan King.
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6: First alert weather days for dangerous heat across our area, including very high humidity. Low 90s for this afternoon with the heat index reaching 100 or slightly higher. Very hot and humid tonight with lows back in the mid 70s. And tomorrow we're back in the mid 90s with the heat index near 105. From the WBAY First Alert Weather Center, I'm meteorologist Nolan King.
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6: First alert weather days for dangerous heat across our area, including very high humidity. Low 90s for this afternoon with the heat index reaching 100 or slightly higher. Very hot and humid tonight with lows back in the mid-70s, and tomorrow we're back in the mid-90s with the heat index near 105. From the WBAY First Alert Weather Center, I'm meteorologist Nolan King.
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4: First Alert Weather Days for dangerous heat across our area, including very high humidity. Low 90s for this afternoon with the heat index reaching 100 or slightly higher. Very hot and humid tonight with lows back in the mid-70s. And tomorrow, we're back in the mid-90s with the heat index near 105. From the WBAY First Alert Weather Center, I'm meteorologist Nolan King.
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6: First alert weather days for dangerous heat across our area, including very high humidity. Low 90s for this afternoon with the heat index reaching 100 or slightly higher. Very hot and humid tonight with lows back in the mid-70s. And tomorrow we're back in the mid-90s with the heat index near 105. From the WBAY First Alert Weather Center, I'm meteorologist Nolan
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